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3: A partly cloudy day today. Temperatures climbing to the low 80s. Don't rule out thunderstorms. Tonight, mostly clear skies, and we'll have lows in the mid-60s, areas of fog, with visibility around half a mile. Tomorrow, a good deal of sunshine and highs in the mid-80s. Quiet and comfortable tomorrow night, lows remaining in the mid-60s. On Tuesday, some clouds with temps again in the mid-80s, similar lows in the mid-60s. As for Wednesday, showers possible with around a quarter inch anticipated, similar highs in the mid-80s, as well as winds from the southwest at 10.
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1: A partly cloudy day today. Temperatures climbing to the low 80s. Don't rule out thunderstorms. Tonight, mostly clear skies, and we'll have lows in the mid-60s, areas of fog, with visibility around half a mile. Tomorrow, a good deal of sunshine and highs in the mid-80s. Quiet and comfortable tomorrow night, lows remaining in the mid-60s. On Tuesday, some clouds with temps again in the mid-80s, similar lows in the mid-60s. As for Wednesday, showers possible with around a quarter inch anticipated, similar highs in the mid-80s, as well as winds from the southwest at 10.
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6: A partly cloudy day today. Temperatures climbing to the low 80s. Don't rule out thunderstorms. Tonight, mostly clear skies, and we'll have lows in the mid-60s, areas of fog, with visibility around half a mile. Tomorrow, a good deal of sunshine and highs in the mid-80s. Quiet and comfortable tomorrow night, lows remaining in the mid-60s. On Tuesday, some clouds with temps again in the mid-80s, similar lows in the mid-60s. As for Wednesday, showers possible with around a quarter inch anticipated, similar highs in the mid-80s, as well as winds from the southwest at 10.
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4: Tonight, mostly clear skies and lows in the mid-60s, we might see a stray thunderstorm. By tomorrow, fair skies and high temperatures near 86. Tomorrow night, expect mainly clear skies and similar lows in the mid-60s. Temperatures right back in the mid-80s Tuesday with partly sunny skies. Wednesday brings a chance of rain and thunderstorms with about a quarter inch possible. Highs again near 85, southwest winds around 10. On Thursday, occasional showers, highs in the low 80s.
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0: Tonight, mostly clear skies and lows in the mid-60s, we might see a stray thunderstorm. By tomorrow, fair skies and high temperatures near 86. Tomorrow night, expect mainly clear skies and similar lows in the mid-60s. Temperatures right back in the mid-80s Tuesday with partly sunny skies. Wednesday brings a chance of rain and thunderstorms with about a quarter inch possible. Highs again near 85, southwest winds around 10. On Thursday, occasional showers, highs in the low 80s.
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mostly clear night, lows dropping to the mid-60s, we may see thunderstorms. Moving into today, mostly sunny skies with highs near 86. Tonight, mainly clear skies and lows again in the mid-60s. Tomorrow brings mostly sunny conditions and another day in the mid-80s. On Wednesday, showers and thunderstorms possible with around a quarter inch anticipated, temperatures holding near 85. Expect lows in the mid-60s, southwest winds around 10 Thursday. Rain is likely, highs reaching the low 90s, lows in the low 60s

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0: mostly clear night, lows dropping to the mid-60s. We may see thunderstorms. Moving into today, mostly sunny skies with highs near 86. Tonight, mainly clear skies and lows again in the mid-60s. Tomorrow brings mostly sunny conditions and another day in the mid-80s. On Wednesday, showers and thunderstorms possible with around a quarter inch anticipated, temperatures holding near 85. Expect lows in the mid-60s, southwest winds around 10 Thursday. Rain is likely, highs reaching the low 90s, lows in the low 60s overnight.
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0: A mostly clear night, lows dropping to the mid-60s, we may see thunderstorms. Moving into today, mostly sunny skies with highs near 86. Tonight, mainly clear skies and lows again in the mid-60s. Tomorrow brings mostly sunny conditions and another day in the mid-80s. On Wednesday, showers and thunderstorms possible with around a quarter inch anticipated, temperatures holding near 85. Expect lows in the mid-60s, southwest winds around 10 Thursday. Rain is likely, highs reaching the low 90s, lows in the low 60s overnight.
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0: A mostly clear night, lows dropping to the mid-60s, we may see thunderstorms. Moving into today, mostly sunny skies with highs near 86. Tonight, mainly clear skies and lows again in the mid-60s. Tomorrow brings mostly sunny conditions and another day in the mid-80s. On Wednesday, showers and thunderstorms possible with around a quarter inch anticipated, temperatures holding near 85. Expect lows in the mid-60s, southwest winds around 10 Thursday. Rain is likely, highs reaching the low 90s, lows in the low 60s overnight.
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102.7 WKBH, looking at areas of fog this morning, otherwise sunny and 86. Mostly clear tonight, 63 the low. Tomorrow's going to be sunny and 87. Clouds rolling in tomorrow night, a low of 65. And Wednesday has a slight chance of rain in the afternoon, otherwise mostly sunny and 87. With sunrise at 529, it's clear, it's 65.

0: was in the right.
1: Was crazy for cruising. Yeah. Yeah. 102.7 WKBH Men's World Cup action from yesterday. Norway took down Brazil 2-1. And despite playing the last 36 minutes plus stoppage time with 10 men, England beat Mexico 3-2. Today's contests have Portugal taking on Spain and the U.S. going up against Belgium.

102.7 WKBH. We're looking at seasonable temperatures expected through Wednesday with highs in the middle to upper 80s, slightly below normal temperatures to end the work week. Storms likely late Wednesday afternoon through the overnight. Storms will be capable of producing some locally heavy rainfall with some potential for over an inch of rainfall north of I.

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and Saturday from 11:30 to 1. 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

0: 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Looking at some fog this morning, otherwise sun in 86. Clear in 63 tonight, sunny in 87 tomorrow. Clouds in 65 tomorrow night. Wednesday has a slight chance of showers and thunderstorms in the afternoon. Otherwise, mostly sunny and a high of 87. On the way, you'll hear the sounds of Journey, U2, The Who, and mosquitoes buzzing in your ear.
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It's 102.7 WKBH. I'm Kelly Wild, and man, the mosquitoes are bad this year, aren't they? Well, science is still pretty much up in the air about why mosquitoes love some people and couldn't care less about others. But here are a few more things that could be linked to mosquito bites. Bananas. Study found people were more likely to get bit after eating a banana than after eating grapes. Floral-scented foods and desserts. They're attracted to the smell of nectar-producing plants, so anything floral could have them heading your way. Beer. At least two studies have found you're more likely to get bitten by a mosquito after drinking beer. And finally, really smelly cheese. They might be attracted to a compound produced by bacteria on our skin called carboxylic acid. It's also found in stinky cheeses like Limburger. Now, a few foods that might keep mosquitoes away include basil, sage, rosemary, grapefruit, and anything with garlic or onions. And that's why when I put Limburger and bananas on my charcuterie, I also put on grapefruit, garlic, and onions.

102.7 WKBH. Jake Bauer's home run in the seventh, and the Brewers took down the Diamondbacks 3-2 yesterday. The Cubs beat the Cardinals 6-4, so the Brewers' lead in the NL Central still sits at 6 games. And the Twins beat the Yankees 6-1.

0: fighting your way through a little bit of fog this morning. Otherwise, sunny and 86. Your drive home with Dylan. Clear and 63 tonight. Sunny and 87 tomorrow. Clouds and 65 tomorrow night. Wednesday is a slight chance of showers and thunderstorms in the afternoon. Otherwise, mostly sunny and 87. Munching down that morning muffin as you move your way down Mormon Coulee. It's sunny. It's 65. And straight ahead, the B-52's Molly Hatchett and Gary Wright. 102.7 WKBH.
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3: A report of a suspicious person with a gun at La Crosse's Amplify Health by Gunderson late Saturday night turned out to be a fake or swatting call. The caller said the purported incident was happening outside a hospital emergency room. Swatting is when someone makes a false report to police to draw a large response. Police continue to investigate. La Crosse County is looking to discontinue the region.

0: regional smart bus service at the end of the year. The county was considering doing that last fall, but decided to keep the program for another year at the last minute. County program costs are projected to go up nearly $200,000 next year. Monroe, Vernon, and Crawford counties have discontinued their service financial support. There will be a public meeting before possible cancellation. The program has been in place since 2012. West Salem schools have made an offer to La Crosse County to buy 10 acres county farmland adjacent to the east side of the current land that houses the district's combined hockey and gymnastics building. The district offer is $400,000, $40,000 an acre. Two people suffered serious injuries in a one-car rollover crash on Highway 27, just south of the intersection with Highway 71 near Cataract last Wednesday afternoon. Both victims were sent by ambulance to a Black River Falls hospital. Police say alcohol and speed appear to be factors in the crash. 41-year-old Gerald Smith of La Crosse was charged with ninth offense drunk driving. He was sentenced to 4 years in prison after his eighth drunk driving conviction in Jackson County in 2018. The earliest Monroe County could have an advisory referendum on building a $41 million consolidated office building, kitty corner from the southwest corner of the county courthouse, is now April. The county board made that decision late last month. Other options were borrowing the money, a fall advisory referendum, or putting the possible project on hold. Board member Eric Devine wants to go even further.
1: Right now, my attitude is we need to worry about the debt we have right now. We don't need to acquire more debt. I'm looking at we have solid waste. We have some variables there, some expenses. So how much debt do we want to accumulate? At home, I like to pay something off, pay the washer and dryer off before I go and buy a new bed. I'm figuring my philosophy with the county board is pretty much in line with most people in Monroe County.
0: The board would have to decide by January whether to have an April advisory referendum. And now you're up to date. Craig Otto, Magnum Media News.
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FTU will partner with the School District of La Crosse to host a citywide youth summer ride from noon to 4 tomorrow. During this amazing race-style ride, student groups will travel around the city to multiple locations, including the Public Library, City Hall, Logan Middle School, Grand River Station, and other fun stops. On Tuesday, MTU will also extend free rides to all kids between 4 and 17 years old. You can find out more at cityoflacrosse.org.

102.7 WKBH, looking at areas of fog this morning, otherwise sunny and 86. Mostly clear tonight, 63 the low. Tomorrow's going to be sunny and 87. Clouds rolling in tomorrow night, a low of 65. And Wednesday has a slight chance of rain in the afternoon, otherwise mostly sunny and 87. Cooking that mountain man over the campfire off of 53, it's 67.

0: 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I'm Kelly Wild, and someone with lots of customer service experience tossed out this gem. If you call a company and want to talk to an actual human, drop a few F-bombs. The AI will flag you as disgruntled and immediately put an actual human on the phone. I got to tell you, it works. I made a call last Friday. A bot answered. I dropped a couple F-bombs. Boom, I was in. Sister Agnetha, who was working the front desk, was not amused.
1: Oh, you're going straight to hell for that one.

102.7 WKBH at Taylor's and Travis's wedding on Friday. Stevie Nicks performed for the crowd, but so did Paul McCartney, who's saying, "I want to hold your hand in public for the first time in over six decades."

0: little brown sugar to your breakfast on 102.7 WKBH. Seasonable temperatures expected through Wednesday with highs in the middle to upper 80s, slightly below normal temperatures to end the work week. Storms likely late Wednesday afternoon through the overnight. Storms will be capable of producing some locally heavy rainfall with some potential for over an inch of rainfall north of I-90.
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2: A report of a suspicious person with a gun at La Crosse's Amplify Health by Gunderson late Saturday night turned out to be a fake or swatting call. The caller said the purported incident was happening outside a hospital emergency room. Swatting is when someone makes a false report to police to draw a large response. Police continue to investigate. La Crosse County is looking to discontinue the regional smart bus service at the end of the year. The county was considering doing that last fall, but decided to keep the program for another year at the last minute. County program costs are projected to go up nearly $200,000 next year. Monroe, Vernon, and Crawford counties have discontinued their service financial support. There will be a public meeting before possible cancellation. The program has been in place since 2012. West Salem schools have made an offer to La Crosse County to buy 10 acres county farmland adjacent to the east side of the current land that houses the district's combined hockey and gymnastics building. The district offer is $400,000, $40,000 an acre. Two people suffered serious injuries in a one-car rollover crash on Highway 27, just south of the intersection with Highway 71 near Cataract last Wednesday afternoon. Both victims were sent by ambulance to a Black River Falls hospital. Police say alcohol and speed appear to be factors in the crash. 41-year-old Gerald Smith of La Crosse was charged with ninth offense drunk driving. He was sentenced to 4 years in prison after his eighth drunk driving conviction in Jackson County in 2018. The earliest Monroe County could have an advisory referendum on building a $41 million consolidated office building, kitty corner from the southwest corner of the county courthouse, is now April. The county board made that decision late last month. Other options were borrowing the money, a fall advisory referendum, or putting the possible project on hold. Board member Eric Devine wants to go even further.
3: Right now, my attitude is we need to worry about the debt we have right now. We don't need to acquire more debt. I'm looking at we have solid waste. We have some variables there, some expenses. So how much debt do we want to accumulate? At home, I like to pay something off, pay the washer and dryer off before I go and buy a new bed. I'm figuring my philosophy with the county board is pretty much in line with most people in Monroe County.
2: The board would have to decide by January whether to have an April advisory referendum. And now you're up to date. Craig Otto, Magnum Media News.
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Theater du Mississippi at 255 Main Street in Winona is holding a free series of workshops to support emerging and experienced writers. 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

0: Angelic sounds of the Black Crowes on 102.7 WKBH. Some fog this morning, otherwise sunny, 86 for the afternoon. Clear and 63 tonight, sunny and 87 tomorrow. Clouds and 65 tomorrow night. Wednesday has a slight chance of showers and thunderstorms in the afternoon, otherwise mostly sunny and a high of 87. Straight ahead, Joan Jett, the Eurythmics, the Police, and what did we celebrate over the weekend?
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2: I'm Tom Tiffany, and for some reason, Madison Democrats say I'm too cliché. 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

I am Kelly Wilde. It's 102.7 WKBH, and a new national survey found that 46% of Americans don't know what America's 250th anniversary was commemorating. They may have known that it was the 4th of July, but nothing beyond that. 53% correctly responded that it celebrated the adoption of the Declaration of Independence, and this year was the 250th anniversary since it happened back in 1776. A few other interesting stats from the poll. 86% are grateful to be Americans. 79% are proud to be Americans. 74% believe the American dream is available to them personally. 77% say that for a country to remain free, most people need to try to be good, honest, and responsible. And for most Americans, our top five most valued freedoms are the freedom of speech, the right to vote and choose our leaders, equal protection under the law, freedom of religion, and the right to due process. All things that we learned while we were eating cereal in our pajamas.

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0: fighting your way through a little bit of fog this morning. Otherwise, sunny and 86. Your drive home with Dylan. Clear and 63 tonight. Sunny and 87 tomorrow. Clouds and 65 tomorrow night. Wednesday has a slight chance of showers and thunderstorms in the afternoon. Otherwise, mostly sunny and 87. A little bit of a reprieve from the AC over on Avon. It's sunny, it's 70, and in moments. Bob Seger, Rush, and Fleetwood Mac. 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
2: A report of a suspicious person with a gun at La Crosse's Amplify Health by Gunderson late Saturday night turned out to be a faker swatting call. The caller said the purported incident was happening outside a hospital emergency room. Swatting is when someone makes a false report to police to draw a large response. Police continue to investigate. La Crosse County is looking to discontinue the regional smart bus service at the end of the year. The county was considering doing that last fall, but decided to keep the program for another year at the last minute. County program costs are projected to go up nearly $200,000 next year. Monroe, Vernon, and Crawford counties have discontinued their service financial support. There will be a public meeting before possible cancellation. The program has been in place since 2012. West Salem Schools have made an offer to La Crosse County to buy 10 acres county farmland adjacent to the east side of the current land that houses the district's combined hockey and gymnastics building. The district offer is $400,000, $40,000 an acre. Two people suffered serious injuries in a one-car rollover crash on Highway 27, just south of the intersection with Highway 71 near Cataract last Wednesday afternoon. Both victims were sent by ambulance to a Black River Falls hospital. Police say alcohol and speed appear to be factors in the crash. 41-year-old Gerald Smith of La Crosse was charged with ninth offense drunk driving. He was sentenced to 4 years in prison after his eighth drunk driving conviction in Jackson County in 2018. The earliest Monroe County could have an advisory referendum on building a $41 million

0: consolidated office building, kitty corner from the southwest corner of the county courthouse, is now April. The county board made that decision late last month. Other options were borrowing the money, a fall advisory referendum, or putting the possible project on hold. Board member Eric Devine wants to go even further.
1: Right now, my attitude is we need to worry about the debt we have right now. We don't need to acquire more debt. I'm looking at we have solid waste. We have some variables there, some expenses. So how much debt do we want to accumulate? At home, I like to pay something off, pay the washer and dryer off before I go and buy a new bed. I'm figuring my philosophy with the county board is pretty much in line with most people in Monroe County.
0: The board would have to decide by January whether to have an April advisory referendum. And now you're up to date. Craig Otto, Magnum Media News.
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0: 102.7 WKBH, Taylor Swift, Travis Kelce got married at Madison Square Garden Friday night. Adam Sandler officiated, and the reception decor was described as Alice in Wonderland meets the Wizard of Oz. There was no wedding party. Taylor's brother Austin was her man of honor, and Travis's brother Jason was the best man. There were carnival games like skee-ball, miniature golf, and a football ring toss, and a raffle of high-end items including Chanel and Dior saddlebags and Cartier watches. One of the raffle winners was Emily Point Blanc of Brooklyn. She was a member of the Legion Auxiliary, and it was her job to make sure the roasting pan was always full of those cheesy potatoes.
1: Knowledge.
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102.7 WKBH, looking at areas of fog this morning, otherwise sunny and 86. Mostly clear tonight, 63 the low. Tomorrow's going to be sunny.

0: 87. Clouds rolling in tomorrow night, a low of 65. And Wednesday has a slight chance of rain in the afternoon, otherwise mostly sunny and 87.
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6: I'm Tom Tiffany, and for some reason, Madison Democrats say I'm too cliché. 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
7: Hi.
6: I've been a dam tender, boat captain, husband, and girl dad with perfect attendance at 20 Nutcrackers. 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I'm Tom Tiffany. I'm running for governor to bring down the cost of living by cutting property taxes, utility rates, and red tape. 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Finally, I will audit every state government agency to root out all the waste and fraud

0: you and I both know is happening in Madison. 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

It's 102.7 WKBH. I'm Kelly Wild, and man, the mosquitoes are bad this year, aren't they? Well, science is still pretty much up in the air about why mosquitoes love some people and couldn't care less about others. But here are a few more things that could be linked to mosquito bites. Bananas. Study found people were more likely to get bit after eating a banana than after eating grapes. Floral-scented foods and desserts. They're attracted to the smell of nectar-producing plants, so anything floral could have them heading your way. Beer.

At least two studies have found you're more likely to get bitten by a mosquito after drinking beer. And finally, really smelly cheese. They might be attracted to a compound produced by bacteria on our skin called carboxylic acid. It's also found in stinky cheeses like Limburger. Now, a few foods that might keep mosquitoes away include basil, sage, rosemary, grapefruit, and anything with garlic or onions. And that's why when I put Limburger and bananas on my charcuterie, I also put on grapefruit, garlic, and onions.

102.7 WKBH Men's World Cup action from yesterday. Norway took down Brazil 2-1. And despite playing the last 36 minutes plus stoppage time with 10 men, England beat Mexico 3-2. Today's contests have Portugal taking on Spain and the U.S. going up against Belgium.

102.7 WKBH. We're looking at seasonable temperatures expected through Wednesday with highs in the middle to upper 80s. Slightly below normal temperatures to end the work week. Storms likely late Wednesday afternoon through the overnight. Storms will be capable of producing some locally heavy rainfall with some potential for over an inch of rainfall north of I-90.

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2: 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I'm Tom Tiffany. 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

0: Motley Crue's Nikki Sixx reached a huge milestone in his sobriety. We'll bring you what anniversary Nikki celebrated here. We'll discuss in about 15 minutes. It is Ben Scott's.
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3: I'm Tom Tiffany, and for some reason, Madison Democrats say I'm too cliché. 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
3: I've been a dam tender, boat captain, husband, and girl dad with perfect attendance at 20 Nutcrackers. 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Butterburgers, Old Fashions, everything Wisconsin except Madison politics. I'm Tom Tiffany. I'm running for governor to bring down the cost of living by cutting property taxes, utility rates, and red tape. 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

0: 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Finally, I will audit every state government agency to root out all the waste and fraud you and I both know is happening in Madison. 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

Ben Scott hanging out. It's a big time shout out to Nikki Sixx from Motley Crue, who just celebrated an incredible milestone, 25 years of sobriety. In a heartfelt social media post, Nikki said, "Sobriety gave me a life I never imagined, allowing me to be present as a husband, father, friend, and bandmate." And if you've read Nikki's book, The Heroin Diaries, you know he's been very open about his struggles throughout his life. And now as he looks back, he says he isn't celebrating perfection. He's celebrating progress, love, and the people who helped him along the way. So for those out there kind of in that same sobriety battle, if you will, keep going. It's a hard, hard thing to do. And every day,

0: all the heat and the humidity we saw last week, that is gone as we get the work week going. Your forecast on the way in less than 13 minutes. I am Ben Scott.
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2: I think the work environment for sure is huge. I get along as well with the other staff here, but also the profit sharing is very nice. I've worked other jobs before where they claim they do profit sharing or some type of bonuses and you don't actually see it in here. They really stick to that and explain what the profit sharing is every month and why and talk through the numbers. So I like the transparency from leadership on that.
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3: A 26-year-old lacrosse man suffered severe burns and is in critical condition after being med-flighted to a Madison burn unit after his car caught on fire on Lacrosse's south side Saturday afternoon. Cody Kruger's car was parked near 10th and Tyler Streets. A neighbor, 21-year-old Kieran McKinney, was able to pull an unresponsive Kruger from the fully engulfed car before first responders arrived. A report of a suspicious person with a gun at Lacrosse's Amplify Health by Gunderson late Saturday night turned out to be a faker swatting call. The caller said the purported incident was happening outside a hospital emergency room. Swatting is when someone makes a false report to police to draw a large response. Police continue to investigate. Lacrosse County is looking to discontinue the regional smart bus service at the end of the year. The county was considering doing that last fall, but decided to keep the program for another year at the last minute. County program costs are projected to go up nearly $200,000 next year. Monroe, Vernon, and Crawford

0: role. The county board made that decision late last month. Other options were borrowing the money, a fall advisory referendum, or putting the possible project on hold. Board member Eric Devine wants to go even further.
1: Right now, my attitude is we need to worry about the debt we have right now. We don't need to acquire more debt. I'm looking at we have solid waste. We have some variables there, some expenses. So how much debt do we want to accumulate? At home, I like to pay something off, pay the washer and dryer off before I go and buy a new bed. I'm figuring my philosophy with the county board is pretty much in line with most people in Monroe County.
0: The board would have to decide by January whether to have an April advisory referendum. And now you're up to date. Craig Otto, Magnum Media News.
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0: Sunny this afternoon. Temperatures in the mid-80s. Light east winds. Tonight, clear, 60. Tomorrow, sunny, 88. Tomorrow night, partly cloudy, 65. Wednesday, sunny, a slight chance of afternoon showers and thunderstorms.

0: Clear 60. Tomorrow sunny 88. Tomorrow night partly cloudy 65. Wednesday sunny, a slight chance of afternoon showers and thunderstorms 88. Thursday showers likely, possibly a thunderstorm 83. Friday sunny 81. Saturday sunny 86.
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Hey, Monday rolls on across America's Dairyland. Thank you for spending part of yours with us. And after last week's heat wave, today is really a welcome change of pace. Got a ton of sunshine today as well. Temperatures right around 80 degrees too. Now, more of the same is on the way for tomorrow as well, with sunny skies and temperatures climbing into the mid-80s. By Wednesday, however, humidity will start to creep back in ahead of a cold front, which could bring our next chance for scattered showers and thunderstorms. That would be Wednesday night, but really got a couple of beautiful days today and tomorrow. Get outside and enjoy it before that muggy weather returns.

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0: World Cup continues. The Rolling Stones, they found a pretty unique way to get involved with the Cup. They're turning music streams into an international competition. I've got the latest on that for you here in about 14 minutes. I am Ben Scott.
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Thank you for spending part of your day with us. We appreciate that. And the Rolling Stones, as I mentioned a few minutes ago, they found another way here to celebrate the World Cup without ever stepping onto the pitch. They've launched the Rolling Stones Streaming World Cup, where the top 30 countries that stream the group's music on Spotify will compete over the next 4 weeks. Now, every Stones song you stream earns points for your country. And Mick Jagger, Keith Richards, and Ronnie Wood are even serving as team captains for different groups of countries. It all leads up to crowning the band's top streaming nation, just in time, of course, for the release of their new album, that is Foreign Tongues, due out July the 10th here. So, a very cool way the Stones are integrating themselves into the World Cup.

0: Hopefully the Monday has been decent so far. I appreciate you listening. I'm Dylan. Did you have a good 4th of July weekend? Let's talk about Joey Chestnut today. I want to talk about snow rooms. Have you seen this? It's what the rich people are doing to stay cool. When was the last time you watched the movie Singles? Because there's a lot of great grunge artists in that movie. We're going to talk about that movie as well.
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8: Sunny this afternoon, temperatures in the mid-80s, light east winds. Tonight clear, 60. Tomorrow sunny, 88. Tomorrow night partly cloudy, 65. Wednesday sunny, a slight chance of afternoon showers and

0: thunderstorms 88. Thursday, showers likely, possibly a thunderstorm 83. Friday, sunny 81. Saturday, sunny 86.
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102.7 WKBH, Beer by Bike Brigade Bingo, Wednesdays at the Omni Center in Onalaska. You want to know more about this? Just look for Beer by Bike Brigade on Facebook. That's got all the info.

Are you a fan of the band Oasis? So we get a doc about them and the reunion tour. That's going to be out in September, but the trailer is available if you want to go ahead and watch that right now. 45 seconds. I don't know if you're a fan of the Gallagher Brothers. I am not. Listen, I will say Oasis is very talented. The Gallagher Brothers, though, their attitude, it sucks. It sucks.

You know what you need on a really hot day? It's not a cold beer, but yeah, I enjoy that too on a hot day. It's a snow room. Rich people are making themselves snow rooms. We'll talk more about this in just a minute.

0: You know what you need on a hot day? It's a snow room. So the latest luxury status symbol is a custom-built snow room opposite of a sauna. So it's got snowfall and ice walls and freezing temperatures. 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I don't know about you. 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I mean, not even anywhere close to being in the budget for me. But should you be rich enough to have your own snow room? Can we be friends? 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
0: I've been a dam tender, boat captain, husband, and girl dad with perfect attendance at 20 Nutcrackers. I love the Packers, Brewers, Badgers, and of course the Bucks. 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I'm Tom Tiffany. I'm running for governor to bring down the cost of living by cutting property taxes.

0: 60. Tomorrow, sunny, 88. Tomorrow night, partly cloudy, 65. Wednesday, sunny, a slight chance of afternoon showers and thunderstorms, 88. Thursday, showers likely, possibly a thunderstorm, 83. Friday, sunny, 81. Saturday, sunny, 86.
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0: And this surprises nobody. You know what the shock will be when somebody finally beats Joey Chestnut at the hot dog eating contest? He won the mustard belt this past weekend for the 18th time. He did not beat his own record. I guess he had 66 hot dogs in 10 minutes. His record is 76. Have you ever watched this? Disgusting. I mean, there is nothing sexy about a hot dog eating contest. Is it impressive? Well, yeah, there's no way I could eat that many hot dogs in that amount of time.
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Do you know anybody that got married on the 4th of July? Sharon and Ozzy would have celebrated their 46th wedding anniversary on July 4th. Oh, Sharon. But she's keeping herself busy, right? We've got Ozfest to look forward to next year, and she's trying to get those early Black Sabbath recordings. I would love to hear that stuff.

0: The happiest state in America is, it is not Wisconsin. But Wisconsin, not in a bad spot, according to this article. So we'll talk more about this in just a couple minutes. Thanks for listening. I'm Dylan.
1: I'm Tom Tiffany, and for some reason, Madison Democrats say I'm too cliché. Well, I did grow up milking cows on a Wisconsin dairy farm. My mom quilts.
2: Hi.
1: I've been a dam tender, boat captain, husband, and girl dad with perfect attendance at 20 Nutcrackers. 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

0: Today, mostly sunny skies, expect highs near 85. Later tonight, a few high clouds, lows settling near 65. Tomorrow, more sun than clouds and highs near 87. Tomorrow night, cloudy periods, as well as lows near 68. For Wednesday, we could see a thunderstorm, partly cloudy, plus another day in the upper 80s, south winds around 10. On Thursday, rain, with a stray storm possible, temperatures pushing to 81.
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102.7 WKBH, La Crescent Live. So who's going to be performing this Wednesday night? And what exactly happens there? 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

0: The happiest state in America, fresh off 4th of July weekend. According to this article, it is Minnesota. They looked at 31 different well-being measures, and Minnesota 1, New Hampshire 2, Iowa 3, Vermont 4, Massachusetts number 5. All right, so Wisconsin, not like Pleasantville. People are real. If they're not in a good mood, they'll probably tell you about it. And I don't think there's anything wrong with that. Now, the Eeyores, the least happiest states, Louisiana, New Mexico, West Virginia, Nevada, Mississippi. Nobody wants Pleasantville, but nobody wants Eeyore either. So I think someplace in the middle is really the best spot to be in.
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Oh, today's National Fried Chicken Day. Do you have a favorite spot for fried chicken? I do. And now, all I can think about is that fried chicken. The spot that I hit up also serves mac and cheese with it. See, that sounds like a good idea. Always. Every time. All aboard!

0: I'm not sure how you feel about Taylor Swift, and we're not going to spend a long time talking about Taylor Swift, but you should know that Paul McCartney and Stevie Nicks performed at her wedding. Yes, I said Paul McCartney and Stevie Nicks. So listen, I'm not going to rush out and buy a bunch of her albums, but respect, I mean, if they think she's okay.
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5: Today, mostly sunny skies, expect highs near 85. Later tonight, a few high clouds, lows settling near 65. Tomorrow, more sun than clouds and highs near 87. Tomorrow night, cloudy periods, as well as lows near 68. For Wednesday, we could see a thunderstorm, partly cloudy, plus another day in the upper

0: south winds around 10. On Thursday, rain, with a stray storm possible, temperatures pushing to 81.
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I'm sure that you've seen all the pictures of the earthquake in Venezuela. I got a good story coming out of that situation, and it's about Buddy the dog. We're going to talk more about Buddy the dog in just a few moments. Thanks for listening. I'm Dylan.

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It's so powerful. That's why you can't stay away. 102.7 WKBH.

102.7 WKBH La Crosse Mayor holding a 15-minute chat session to connect with citizens. So this is coming up tomorrow. If you want to get in on this, everything starts at about 1 p.m. But the info, lacrosse.org, has all of that.

Have you heard about Buddy the dog? I really like this story. So a dog named Buddy was rescued alive after spending 8 days trapped beneath the rubble after the home that he was living in collapsed in Venezuela. Rescuers heard a soft barking, and then they carefully dug through the debris to find Buddy. Buddy is going to be okay. He survived with minor injuries. Just a reminder about the people affected by that earthquake, and we talked about this last week. Rush is putting out a limited edition t-shirt that you can buy, and then everything goes to the earthquake victims. How cool.

0: Somebody asked Mick Jagger of the Rolling Stones, hey, Mick, what is the plan for the future? 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Now, Keith Richards has come out publicly and said, I want to perform. I just don't want to tour anymore. He's in his 80s. Yeah. Residency someplace. Cool. I would love to see him.
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6: Today, mostly sunny skies, expect highs near 85. Later tonight, a few high clouds, lows settling near 65. Tomorrow, more sun than clouds and highs near 87. Tomorrow night, cloudy periods, as well as lows near 68. For Wednesday, we could see a thunderstorm, partly cloudy, plus another day in the upper 80s, south winds around 10. On Thursday, rain, with a stray storm possible, temperatures pushing to 81.
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You're never going to believe it. So there I was. And this guy attacked me with a seagull. Yeah, a seagull, the bird. This is a true story. We're going to talk more about it in just a few minutes. Thanks for listening. I'm Dylan.

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A man attacked somebody with a seagull. So a guy in Scotland has been charged with assault after allegedly grabbing a seagull from the street and using it to attack a member of the public. So the man allegedly seized two seagulls before using one as a weapon, although it's unclear how. Authorities did not arrest him on the scene, but escorted him home while further inquiries were conducted. He was charged shortly after. Authorities confirmed that neither of the birds appeared to have been injured during the unusual incident. This is my attack seagull. He poops wherever I tell him, and he'll steal your food before you even know what happened.

Thank you. Thank you for choosing to listen. It's appreciated. I'm Dylan. Can we talk again tomorrow? I'll be back at about the same time. Until then, take care of yourself.

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0: Today, mostly sunny skies, expect highs near 85. Later tonight, a few high clouds, lows settling near 65. Tomorrow, more sun than clouds and highs near 87. Tomorrow night, cloudy periods, as well as lows near 68. For Wednesday, we could see a thunderstorm, partly cloudy, plus another day in the upper 80s, south winds around 10. On Thursday, rain, with a stray storm possible, temperatures pushing to 81.
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